you do what they told ya. Now you do what they told ya. Now you do what they told ya. Now you do what they told ya.

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Lorenzo Speed is selecting music for you, playing records for you.

0: I'll hit that on the second intro. Yeah, I think it sounds better to stop it quick.
1: Wrong.
0: Yeah.
1: Yeah.
0: Okay, like you did, like you did, like you did. I'll stop my cymbal quick then on the second intro.
1: Right off the back of your head.
0: All right. All
1: right. Right
0: in the middle of the song. Tape is
1: rolling.
0: Tape is rolling? Yes, it is. Here we go. This is Grand Funk Railroad, and here comes the count. One.
1: Get on with it.
0: One, two, three, four.

0: out there. Let all of them ring. The second intro, the second time he goes, you know, in the song, when we go back into this part.
1: Yeah.
0: That's what I mean. The first, you know, like we're coming out of, we're coming out of, the,

0: turn that on. Bam! Stop that one. That's the only one.
1: Put the switch on this Leslie right away, or in a hurry, you know? Yeah.
0: Just that one. Let the rest of them ring. Okay. Here we go again. Grand Funk Railroad, here we are. Buddy R in review. Right here on... You want me to get on with it?
1: Get on with it.
0: One, two. Is it rolling? Okay. Here we go. One, two, three, four.